0: Buzz and his Kooptastic radio show. We'll be back in a flash. Alice's Attic with Alice Cooper.
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0: Here's another dose of Alice's email on Alice's Attic with Alice Cooper.
1: Alice, it was funny to hear you talking about tattoos. I've got some tattoos I definitely regret. Some ex-girlfriend's names on my chest I would rather not be reminded of. Laser removal is too expensive, and I'm already 62. So the skin is starting to sag everywhere anyway. At this point, there's nothing I can do. What tattoo would you get if you had it done? I actually thought about this. I would have a cross, and it would say, "He died for me, I live for him." That would be the only tattoo I would do. Well, if you want to tell me about your horrible tattoos, and I've seen a lot of horrible tattoos, here's my suggestion, okay? My suggestion is, if you're going to get a tattoo, there should be a new thing called a tattoo guide, where a guy comes to your home, talks to you for a while, gets an idea of who you are, what's going on, like a tattoo artist that would say, "This tattoo matches who you are." So don't just get Lemmy, because 30 years from now, they're going to say, "Who's Lemmy?" And you're going to go, "I don't remember. I think he was on The Simpsons." Get a tattoo that actually means something to you. Get your kids, you know, your names of your kids. In this world, I don't know if you want to get any girl name or guy name you may hate later on, and you're going to have to get it removed, all right? Well, if you want to tell me about your horrible tattoos, drop me a line at alice@aliceisattic.com. I'll be right back with This Day in Rock, so stay right there.
0: There's more Alice after this.
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0: This is Alice's Attic with Alice Cooper. All over the world. And your host is on tour traversing the globe.

0: There's more Alice Cooper coming sooner than later. Alice's Attic with Alice Cooper.
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0: You'll laugh, you'll cry, you'll headbang, you'll need to use the bathroom. And your incredibly talented host does all of that at once. So join him on a journey to the center of your mind and stomach. Yes, he's your tour guide to the dark side. Your host with the least body fat. It's Alice's Attic with Alice Cooper.
6: You're spending another exciting night of your life with Alice Cooper. 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I'm like toilet paper next to the toilet. I'm always there for you. I'm basically your best friend. Anyway, this hour we've got You Gotta Love the 80s with April Wine. Then for Tales, it's a story about my first big hit. And then rock trivia on a band from Manchester that loved baseball for some reason. So, let's get to it.
0: Alice's Attic with Alice Cooper.

0: 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Alice's Attic with Alice Cooper.
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2: In 1970, the original Alice Cooper band recorded a four-song demo with Bob Ezrin at RCA Studios in Chicago. I'm 18 was the standout. We had been playing a version of it live, but Ezrin understood what it needed to be. He carved it down to under 3 minutes. Warner Brothers heard it and agreed to let us release it as a single, and if it sold well, they would let us make an album. Now, here's the part that most people don't know. Warner Brothers wasn't going to promote it. So our manager, Shep, as well as a bunch of friends in the band, started calling radio stations and requesting I'm 18 by Alice Cooper. It actually worked. Slowly, stations started playing the single, and it grew to become a massive hit. The funny thing about this song was, of course, we were that band that wanted to be the next Yardbirds. And we had all this stuff going on, all this great stuff going on. And he kept saying, dumb it down. And okay, so we would take this out. And then we would play it again and go, dumb it down. Boom. Finally, it was dumb, dumb, dumb, dumb, dumb, dumb, dumb, dumb. Boom, boom, boom, boom. And it was exactly what the lyrics were saying. This kid was dumb, and he was 18, and that's what it needed. It didn't need a bunch of, you know, ridiculously crazy guitars and all this stuff. So after that, we listened to Bob all the way and had 4 platinum albums in a row. So Bob knew what he was doing. Well, if you're 18 and you like it, drop me a line at alice@alicesattic.com. That actually was the whole hook for the song, if you think of it. It's talking about how he's beat up, he's this, he's not appreciated, not a boy, he's not a man, he doesn't know what he is. And then at the end he goes, and I like it. I like the chaos of being 18. I think that was the selling point of that record. Rock trivia is coming up right after this. Quick break, so stay right there.
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9: Somewhere lurking in the dark shadows is a radio host who doesn't suck, even though he's always been a bit of a freak. But he does think you're worthy of listening to his show. Crank up the most talented man whose eye makeup is better than yours. The king of your kind. It's Alice's Attic with Alice Cooper.
10: You're hanging out inside Alice Cooper's Attic. I promise there's nothing more exciting going on tonight. So this hour, we're spending lots of time at the movies. I've got two movie music madness tunes, one a Jim Burton film featuring a certain Alice Cooper, as well as a track featured in a movie from the creators of South Park. And don't forget, Hey Stupid. But now, let's hear some up-tempo rock selections that you could possibly even dance to.
0: Alice's Attic with Alice Cooper.

Movie Music Madness with Alice is minutes away. And now, it's more rock. It's Alice's Attic with Alice Cooper.

0: It's time for Movie Music Madness, where Alice attempts to play the soundtrack to West Side Story.
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0: but we don't let him.
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3: In 2012, Tim Burton directed his eighth collaboration with Johnny Depp, Dark Shadows. Johnny plays Barnabas Collins, a vampire who was turned in 1752, buried alive in a coffin for 200 years by a vengeful witch, and then accidentally unearthed by construction workers in 1972. And somewhere in the middle of all this, Alice Cooper shows up and performs No More Mr. Nice Guy and Dwight Fry. The film is set in 1972, so the soundtrack includes Nights in White Satin by the Moody Blues, Bang a Gong by T-Rex, Crocodile Rock by Elton John, which is used in the scene where Barnabas Collins hears the song for the first time and is completely undone by it. Doing this movie was so much fun. What a cast. I mean, it was just an amazing cast. So, here's Crocodile Rock from Dark Shadows.

0: hasn't flown the coop, Alice will be back in just a few. Alice's Attic with Alice Cooper.
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0: buying back his own car. That's why he made the Hey Stupid list. After this break, I've got another Movie Music Madness tune, so stick around.
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7: 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Therefore, join me this Wednesday morning at 8:30 a.m. on 94.3 FM to talk about the law and maybe FSU football.
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0: From early days in Detroit to teen angst in Arizona to shock rock in LA. 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
10: It's Alice Cooper here to make sure you have great music to listen to. Otherwise, I'm sure you'd be listening to Baby Shark on a never-ending loop. So, lots coming up this hour, live and kicking with David Bowie in Pennsylvania, then some freaky facts that will challenge your brain cells, if you have any. And then we'll dissect a song we just don't understand from Black Sabbath. But now, how about this?
0: Alice's Attic with Alice Cooper.

0: Your teller of Detroit stories, Alice Cooper, will return after these messages. Alice's Attic with Alice Cooper.
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0: unlike Elvis, Alice Cooper has not left the building. 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
0: Welcome to the deepest confines of the mind of Alice Cooper. It's a bit dusty up here, and oh, is it cluttered. There's a memory of hanging out with John Lennon and Anne Murray at L.A.'s The Troubadour in 73. And over here is Alice's Cortez High School locker combination. And why is there a random recollection of pre-concert pickled herring in Oslo in 2017? But amidst the mélange, there's a wealth of rock and roll tidbits and knowledge that never fails to entertain and engage. So without further ado, here's your fastidious host. It's Alice's Attic with Alice Cooper.
10: Welcome back to the longest running rock star radio host, Alice Cooper. 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Most of my listeners are in jail and don't have access to the dial. So stay tuned this hour for an Attic Classic featuring the band. Then a listener email, and finally we'll top it off with some rock trivia on UFO. But first, here's some music.
0: Alice's Attic with Alice Cooper.

0: What? You think radio this brilliant is free? We'll be back with more amazing Alice Cooper after the break. Alice's Attic with Alice Cooper.
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0: But take comfort in the fact Alice's Attic will return tomorrow. 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
1: I'm Omni broadcasting meteorologist Jennifer Wojcicki with your updated forecast. Lows level off around 76 tonight under partly cloudy skies with a slight chance of thunderstorms. Southwest winds around 5 miles per hour. Thunderstorms likely tomorrow. Daytime highs approaching 89. More clouds than sun. Partly cloudy skies tomorrow night. Chance for storms. Lows dip down to about 74. I'm Omni Broadcasting's meteorologist Jennifer Wojcicki.
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I'm Alice Cooper, and I'm back here on K-Rock. 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
2: I'm Omni broadcasting meteorologist Jennifer Wojcicki with your updated forcast. Lows level off around 76 tonight under partly cloudy skies with a slight chance of thunderstorms. Southwest winds around 5 miles per hour. Thunderstorms likely tomorrow. Daytime highs approaching 89. More clouds than sun. Partly cloudy skies tomorrow night. Chance for storms. Lows dip down to about 74. I'm Omni Broadcasting's meteorologist Jennifer Wojcicki.
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2: I'm Omni broadcasting meteorologist Jennifer Wojcicki with your updated forecast. Lows level off around 76 tonight under partly cloudy skies with a slight chance of thunderstorms. Southwest winds around 5 miles per hour. Thunderstorms likely tomorrow. Daytime highs approaching 89. More clouds than sun. Partly cloudy skies tomorrow night. Chance for storms. Lows dip down to about 74. I'm Omni Broadcasting's meteorologist Jennifer Wojcicki.
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2: I'm Omni broadcasting meteorologist Jennifer Wojcicki with your updated forecast. Lows level off around 76 tonight under partly cloudy skies with a slight chance of thunderstorms. Southwest winds around 5 miles per hour. Thunderstorms likely tomorrow. Daytime highs approaching 89. More clouds than sun. Partly cloudy skies tomorrow night. Chance for storms. Lows dip down to about 74. I'm Omni Broadcasting's meteorologist Jennifer Wojcicki.
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1: I'm Omni broadcasting meteorologist Jennifer Wojcicki with your updated forecast. Lows level off around 76 tonight under partly cloudy skies with a slight chance of thunderstorms. Southwest winds around 5 miles per hour. Thunderstorms likely tomorrow. Daytime highs approaching 89. More clouds than sun. Partly cloudy skies tomorrow night. Chance for storms. Lows dip down to about 74. I'm Omni Broadcasting's meteorologist Jennifer Wojcicki.
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2: 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Partly sunny today, showers and storms in the area, and highs top out near 89 degrees. And on the water, west-southwest winds around 5 knots, seas a foot or less. High tide 10:50 a.m., low tide 8:58 p.m., high tide 11:50 a.m. With your Omni Broadcasting Marine Forecast, I'm meteorologist Phil Jensko.
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0: Billy Idol, Rebel Yell on 100.3 K-Rock, the classic rock station. Good morning, everybody. How you doing? Skyler Black and Bobby Durrell. We are the B-Team Morning Show, and it's Thursday, isn't it?
1: Mm-hmm.
0: Friday Eve is here. How does that make you feel?
1: Oh, wonderful.
0: I can just hear the enthusiasm in your voice this morning. So nice to hear.
1: You know, considering for the last, 20 weeks I've worked every weekend.
0: Are you working this weekend?
1: What is this weekend thing of which you speak?
0: Oh. Are you working this weekend too?
1: Probably.
0: Oh, damn. That's rough.
1: Yeah, it's white privilege.
0: That's why you work with me. Oh, the B-Team Morning Show is on the air. High today of 88 degrees. And looks like it could be soggy. We'll check your full forecast in just a little bit. But the first thing we want to do this morning is talk about the National Day calendar. And the first day we have to speak of is Thoughtful Thursday.
1: Yeah, because we needed a whole day to do what your brain is supposed to handle between coffee and consequences.
0: Oh, just sit there and think.
1: Yeah.
0: Okay.
1: Thoughtful Thursday is that little speed bump where everyone pretends to slow down and have a meaningful thought before going right back to sprinting toward the next dumb decision. You know, you're supposed to check on somebody, say something kind, maybe reflect for 10 whole seconds like your brain isn't a browser with 47 tabs open and one of them screaming. You know, it's not a cure for anything. It's a courtesy rinse cycle for the soul, basically. And, well, if you can't manage that, don't worry. Next Thursday's coming whether you deserve it or not.
0: Bobby, I hope you have a good day.
1: Whatever.
0: That was my Thoughtful Thursday idea.
1: There you go. Yeah. May you not fall off a cliff.
0: No, just a small hill. Here's Foreigner.

0: Steve Miller, Take the Money and Run on the Classic Rock Station, 100.3 K-Rock. Hope everybody's doing well. Skyler Black and Bobby Durrell. Good to see a high today across our area, up to about 88 degrees, and rainfall is expected. We'll check your full forecast in just a little while. Don't forget, tomorrow night, high school football back on our sister stations. Choctaw going to be at home, trying to come back and get revenge off of a loss last week. They host Auburn tomorrow night at Joe Etheridge Stadium. We'll have that game for you on 94.3 FTW. And at Niceville, they had a rough week one matchup against Prattville, but they're going to be... They're going to be back in action tomorrow night. We'll carry that game on 103.7, the ticket. 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All right. Today, Bobby, it's supposed to be Thoughtful Thursday, okay?
1: Yeah.
0: It's also Kiss Me Day.
1: So I give you a moment to think, and this is what you come up with? Yeah, no. Not happening, man. I've already told you that.
0: That's not from me.
1: No, that's, not.
0: Mm-mm. That's not from me.
1: Yeah, yeah. Let me tell you, nothing screams romance like a calendar begging for affection from people who won't even answer your texts.
0: What?
1: Kiss Me Day is that little calendar gremlin that shows up and dares society to turn basic affection into a public performance. You know, like we all signed a waiver at the door. It's not about romance so much as momentum. Somebody's got mint gum, somebody's got audacity, and everybody else is doing the math on whether it's the holiday. You know, look, it counts as consent. Maybe just poor planning. I don't know. The whole thing runs on two fuels, confidence and plausible deniability, and both are flammable. So keep it classy if you can. Keep it legal if you're smart. And, well, if you can't manage either, keep your mouth to yourself.
0: That's right. Kiss Me Day. That's what we're supposedly celebrating this Thursday morning. All right, a quick break and a look at your marine report is coming up next on the B-Team Morning Show with 100.3 K-Rock.
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4: 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Partly sunny today, showers and storms in the area, and highs top out near 89 degrees. And on the water, west-southwest winds around 5 knots, seas a foot or less. High tide 10:50 a.m., low tide 8:58 p.m., high tide 11:50 a.m. With your Omni Broadcasting Marine Forecast, I'm meteorologist Phil Jensko.
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0: Blue Oyster Cult, don't fear the reaper, bring on the cowbell. Apparently Mississippi State Bulldog fans think that's their song since they just sit there and ring cowbells the whole damn game. So, I don't know. Have you watched very many Mississippi State football games?
1: Yeah.
0: God, isn't that annoying.
1: I mean, many is a subjective number and one is too many.
0: Amen. Amen.
1: Might as well watch World FIFA Cup in South Africa a la 2011 with the Vuvuzelas.
0: Well, I know you did because you talk about it with Hard Rock Matt all the time. Yeah, 5 seconds of that was too much, too. Don't forget, coming up this weekend, there are a ton of local events, and we've got them posted for you online. 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So get over there and see the whole calendar. But today, also on the National Day calendar, we have to mention it's World Rock, Paper, Scissors Day.
1: Oh, yeah! The only sport where strategy dies in 3 seconds and your dignity loses to a folded napkin.
0: Yeah, when do we make this an Olympic sport?
1: Oh, right after breakdancing, but I bet you can bet on it at Hard Rock Bet.
0: You probably can.
1: World Rock Paper Scissors Day is the annual moment when grown adults agree to let geology, stationery, and hand puppetry settle disputes like its respected legal system. You know, it's simple. You throw a sign, you crown a winner, and you pretend fate didn't just flip you off in 3 easy gestures. You know, people host tournaments, break ties, make serious decisions with it, because nothing says civilization like outsourcing judgment to a game you learned while waiting for pizza. And if you think that's dumb, well, relax. This holiday isn't there to prove you wrong. It's here to prove you already participate.
0: Okay. World Rock Paper Scissors Day, that's what that is. CCR, have you ever seen the rain? Well, we might later on today. Details coming up in just a bit on K-Rock.

0: 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It's the B-Team Morning Show, brought to you by Stripes Pub and Grill in Navarre, as well as Okaloosa Gas and Outcast Sushi in Miramar Beach. I know we keep talking about high school football, but actually this weekend on Saturday, you've got some teasers. Mm-hmm. Week zero. College action, and Florida State, one of the nine games that's going to be played nationwide this weekend. 6 o'clock kickoff from Doak Campbell in Tallahassee Saturday night. We'll carry that for you play by play over on sister station 94.3 FTW. Kickoff is set for 6 p.m. Central Time. Well, one final day on the national holiday calendar today. And it's Tarzan Day.
1: Oh, yeah. Let's celebrate the guy who solved every problem by yelling and avoiding pants. That's modern society.
0: Yeah. Just put a leaf and a towel over that.
1: Yeah, yeah. Just yell.
0: Groin.
1: Swing a vine. Yeah. Hey, Tarzan Day is that special little holiday where grown adults decide the jungle is a mindset, throw on a questionable loincloth situation, and start communicating exclusively in chest thump and bad decisions. You know, the whole point is to celebrate the noble art of swinging through life with zero plan and maximum confidence, preferably while yelling like you just discovered gravity personally insulted you. You know, there are events, which is a generous word for people running around parks making ape noises and pretending vines aren't just ropes tied to liability waivers. I mean, look, it's absurd on purpose. You know, like most traditions, it's less about honoring anything real and more about seeing who's brave enough to commit to the bit in public.
0: Oh, I see him all the time, Bobby.
1: Yeah. Yeah. Well, I don't know if you realized your whole description of life was in there.
0: Wait, I'm a Tarzan?
1: Oh, okay, celebrate the noble art of swinging through life with zero plan and maximum confidence.
0: Crap, I am. That is me.
1: There you go.
0: It's like my second birthday of the year.
1: Yeah. Boy, if that doesn't describe half the people I know.
0: Local news is on the way next with Dan Diamond. 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
4: 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I'm Dan Diamond. Isabel Johnson was in a Walton County courtroom Wednesday afternoon for a pretrial detention hearing to determine whether or not she will receive a bond. Johnson was wanted for murder and was on the run for nearly 2 months before investigators tracked her to a residence in Cottondale a couple of weeks ago. Wednesday afternoon's court proceedings revealed alarming details about the crime that ended Jason Coulthard's life. Investigators testified that when they found Jason Coulthard's remains buried under concrete at 130 Sunset Lane in Freeport, he had a zip tie tied tightly secured around his neck and both of his legs were detached from his body. Johnson's attorney argued she wouldn't flee and could be placed on house arrest. The judge said he had 24 hours before deciding. And that's your Omni Broadcasting News, brought to you by McCaskill & Company. I'm Dan Diamond.
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0: 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On 100.3 K-Rock, parts of the panhandle getting rocked right now by showers and thunderstorms. Could be a soggy day at times. We'll check your full forecast here in just a little bit. How's everybody doing? It's Thirsty Thursday. B-Team Morning Show's on the air. I'm Scather Black. He is Bobby Durrell. Bobby, I'm noticing. I'm looking over at your beard this morning. Mm-hmm. You got a few wild billy goat hairs.
1: I don't.
0: Yeah, there's fewer sticking out there. I'm going to have to get you a mirror.
1: Okay.
0: I just saw it. BT Morning Show brought to you by Stripes, Puppet Grill and Navarre, Okaloosa Gas, and Outcast Sushi in Miramar Beach. Not saying it looks bad. I'm just saying there's a couple wild hairs there. No pun intended.
1: You know, nobody likes jealousy, Skyler. It's not a pretty color on you.
0: Oh, don't worry. I'm not jealous of you.
1: Yeah. Okay. Tell yourself that.
0: Hey, tomorrow night, high school football back on the gridiron here in Northwest Florida. We've got two local games that we're going to carry play-by-play. Choctaw hosting Auburn tomorrow night on 94.3 FTW. And Niceville tomorrow night back at home after a rough road game last week up at Prattville. They're going to be kicking off around 7 o'clock on 103.7 The Tickets.
1: Mm-hmm.
0: Now, coming up this morning here on the B-Team Morning Show, we're gonna review the last two nights of the Fort Walton Beach City Council meetings and go through some of the stuff that happened there. Plus, we've got several national stories to get to, and of course, lots of local events to promote that are coming up this weekend. So stay with us. We've got lots to talk about here over the next few hours. What's piquing your interest this morning? Anything in particular?
1: No. Nah.
0: No? All right.
1: Got nothing.
0: Yeah. Talk about the Secret Service that's investigating Iranian state media's threats against Barron Trump. Mm. That's another leading story this morning. So, yeah, lots to get to here in just a little while. It's a B-Team Morning Show. Music from Rat and R.E.O. coming up.
1: Yeah, how long are we going to put up with this crap from Iran? At some point, you just thump them on the head.
0: Yep. I agree. Quit playing around with them. Mm-hmm. Here's Jethro.

0: REO Speedwagon, keep on loving you on the Classic Rock Station 100.3 K-Rock. It's 7:25 on this Thursday morning. Currently outside, 79 degrees, a high today up to 89. And we're going to see spotty showers and thunderstorms possible throughout the day. If you look off to the west, a couple hundred miles over towards New Orleans, yeah, they're going to be dealing with a ton of rain today, but over here a little bit more isolated and scattered. Well, Bobby, the last two nights, Fort Walton Beach City Council has met in meetings at the council chambers. Mm-hmm. And the big news from Tuesday night continues with, well, the cottage food businesses. And Fort Walton Beach City Council postponed final consideration of an ordinance regulating outdoor cottage food stands until October 13th. Councilman Bryce Jeter made a motion that he wanted an additional 45 days for public input and feedback before they move forward with an ordinance. So that decision has been postponed again until October 13th. They're just trying to focus on getting through budget season, and then they can divert some attention back to the cottage food stands. Now, yesterday at 4 o'clock, there was a special meeting, and interesting meeting, Bobby. Three agenda items were removed from the consent agenda following a motion made by Councilman Logan Browning and seconded by Councilman Bryce Jeter.
1: Mm-hmm.
0: Now, those agenda items that were removed were consolidation of the discussion for consolidation of the police department,
1: mm-hmm.
0: privatization of the golf course, and restructuring of the library.
1: Mm-hmm.
0: Now, that very much frustrated Councilman Payne Walker, and within about 15 minutes, Walker got up and left the meeting.
2: So he just walked out and didn't do his civic duty?
0: Yeah, he said, I need to go.
2: So, because it was removed from the consent agenda.
0: Right.
2: Which means it can be brought back up. It can be discussed. Actually, it's just we're not going to gloss over it.
0: So, there was a brief discussion thereafter, right? Following the removal of those items, the council also discussed the future of the downtown library after Councilwoman mm-hmm. Gloria DeBerry made a motion to explore selling the existing library property and constructing a new facility at the tennis center.
2: So how are you going to construct a new facility? You can only spend 3% more than you spent the prior year.
0: Right. Now, the motion was seconded to allow discussion, but mm-hmm. ultimately failed when put to vote.
2: Well, it failed only because it needed a supermajority, correct?
0: Correct.
2: So it was still a 4-3 vote.
0: Correct.
2: Yeah. So if you sell the property and tear down the building, you cannot rebuild it. You have a 3% cap.
0: Yeah, where are you going to put like...
2: How?
0: You're gonna put up a Temu like storage shed or something?
2: Well, I mean, even at that, how?
0: I don't know, man.
2: You have a 3% cap on expenditures.
0: Right, until that's adjusted, you've got what you got,
2: right? At some point, somebody's going to wake up and realize that the way this 3% expenditure is written is not beneficial to anyone. I mean, these are the types of things that it blocks, people. There's no offset for revenue. There's no offset for if we can come up with additional revenue. It is strictly you cannot spend 3% more than you spent last year, period, end of story. And that's a terrible idea, because what happens when you have these catastrophic events? Or when you want to make these bold decisions. I mean, look, hey, listen, if you could take and move the library a couple of blocks and add a couple of million in revenue off the, the windfall
0: mm-hmm.
2: sell of a vibrant piece of property
0: mm-hmm.
2: that you could then get a better tax off of, I mean, yeah, it makes total sense. That is a business decision all day long, but... When you take it out, how are you going to build the new one? Because you can't use any of that profit to build the new one, because now you're spending more than the 3% you made last year.
0: Right.
2: So
0: we're going to rent a building?
2: Yeah. And don't tell me I'm interpreting it wrong. This is exactly what it is. And you got a litigious group that's sitting there ready to sue if more than 3% is sold year over year.
0: Mm-hmm.
2: And, the person that stormed out of the meeting is one of those people.
0: So that was the recap of the last two nights. The gist of Tuesday night, obviously, there was a ton of support there for the library. Hundreds of people in attendance inside the chamber, outside the chamber, standing all along the sidewalk and throughout the parking lot. So as of right now, the library is securely funded for another year. Again,
2: thank God. I mean, although it's cut back on hours. I mean, services are up and it's cut back on hours. I think you posted about that the other day.
0: But
2: yeah, it's getting used more, so we're cutting it back.
0: I know. And then the discussion of the privatization of the golf course, right?
2: Yeah, now, after we just voted to spend $650,000 on it. But okay, go ahead.
0: Yeah.
2: Sorry.
0: Well, 10 years ago, right, it was a money drain, right? Now, Jacob's done a great job out there. Jacob Hill, director of Fort Walton Beach Golf Course. And the golf course is in the black more than $300,000 this year. So when the city's got a $3 million delta between what they bring in revenue-wise and what they're having to take out of the general fund to balance the budget this year, you need all those operating endeavors that are in the black to continue. And the last thing you want to do is
2: privatize that,
0: right? So anyway, I was pleased to see that some of those agenda items were removed. We are a full service city, and hopefully leaders understand that.
2: So. Yeah, well, you clearly they don't. That's all I can say.
0: It's it was interesting, though. It was quite interesting. 7:31 is the time. We're about 15, 18 minutes away from today's Ask Uncle Bobby advice. We've got that coming up. The Who, Boston, and The Doors all on the way next on the BT Morning Show with 100.3 K-Rock.
3: I'm Omni broadcasting meteorologist Jennifer Wojcicki with your updated forecast. Sunshine mixed with clouds at times, today with a chance of thunderstorms. Daytime highs approaching 89, southwest winds 5 to 10 miles per hour. Chance of thunderstorms, tonight lows dip down to about 73, partly cloudy. A blend of clouds and sun, tomorrow chance of thunderstorms, highs level off around 87. I'm Omni Broadcasting's meteorologist Jennifer Wojcicki.
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The Doobies rocking down the highway on the classic rock station, 100.3 K-Rock, just a few minutes away from your daily advice with Uncle Bobby. Yeah, that's coming up in just a few. BT Morning Show brought to you by Stripes Pub and Grill in Navarre, as well as Okaloosa Gas and Outcast Sushi in Miramar Beach. Quick story on this. The Secret Service says it's investigating a disturbing apparent threat against President Trump's youngest son, Barron Trump, broadcast by the Iranian state media. The segment reportedly opened with an English-language graphic reading, "Where to Kill Barron Trump," and referred to a $10 million reward. Now, it labeled Barron a target and mentioned locations connected to him, including Trump Tower and an address associated with New York University, where he is reportedly a student. Now, a Secret Service spokesman said the agency is aware of the video and investigates anything that could be perceived as a threat against someone it protects, but would not discuss security measures. The threat comes amid the nearly six-month war with Iran and follows previous threats against President Trump and his family. Also on Monday, Treasury Secretary Scott Bessent also announced a new effort to economically isolate Iran, warning foreign governments and companies could lose access to the U.S. financial system if they continue doing business with Tehran. All right. Ask Uncle Bobby, less than 3 minutes away. But first, Boston on 100.3 K-Rock.

0: 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Thirsty Thursday style, and we're 48 hours away from college football, Bobby. I got the app all updated in my phone last night.
1: Yep.
0: Deposited 10 grand in there to bet this weekend.
1: Yeah, must be nice.
0: No, I didn't. But there's something about, like, I could bet for 10 cents or something.
1: That's right. I did. I put 10,000 pennies.
0: There you go. Yeah, the Ask Uncle Bobby segment this morning brought to you by Hard Rock Bet.
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0: Cool. All right. Ask Uncle Bobby. Today you hear from the anxious thumb scroller. Dear Uncle Bobby, I feel overwhelmed by social media, and I want to take a break, but I am afraid I will miss out and lose my place socially. So how do I step away without falling behind?
1: Well, first, you don't take a social media break quietly. No, see, quiet breaks for people who get replaced by a houseplant and nobody notices. Now, you want to step away without losing status? Well, then you got to do it in the way empires retreat. That's loudly, ceremonially, and with banners. So you gotta announce the break like it's a scheduled maintenance outage on the entire internet. You know, make it official. Make it vague. Use words like realignment, strategic retreat. Not because you owe anyone an explanation, but because explanation is a leash and mystery is a crown. See, people do not chase what they understand. They chase what might be about them. Next, you got to manufacture some scarcity, okay? Drop a final post that feels like the season finale of a reality show where the main character stares out a rainy window and chooses themselves. Then vanish. No replies. No story updates. No accidental likes at 2 a.m. You cannot be a ghost if you keep rattling chains, okay? You got to let them wonder if you've achieved enlightenment or gotten recruited by a secret society with better lighting. Now, meanwhile, you got to prepare the return like a comet, okay? New profile photo, new bio, delete 3 harmless posts for no reason, just to create the feeling of a purge, and then come back with a statement that says absolutely nothing but sounds expensive. Something like, I took some time to recalibrate, and I'm moving differently now. See, and here's the beauty. You'll not miss out. They will, because while they were doom scrolling each other into dust, you were off screen becoming a rumor. In the social hierarchy, being present is fine. Being absent on purpose, well, that's power.
0: Okay. Anxious thumb scroller, there's your advice this morning from Uncle Bobby. Now, if you missed any past episodes, you can find them all online. 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
2: 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I'm Dan Diamond. Isabel Johnson was in a Walton County courtroom Wednesday afternoon for a pretrial detention hearing to determine whether or not she will receive a bond. Johnson was wanted for murder and was on the run for nearly 2 months before investigators tracked her to a residence in Cottondale a couple of weeks ago. Wednesday afternoon's court proceedings revealed alarming details about the crime that ended Jason Coulthard's life. Investigators testified that when they found Jason Coulthard's remains buried under concrete at 130 Sunset Lane in Freeport, he had a zip tie tied tightly secured around his neck and both Both of his legs were detached from his body. Johnson's attorney argued she wouldn't flee and could be placed on house arrest. The judge said he had 24 hours before deciding. And that's your Omni Broadcasting News, brought to you by McCaskill & Company. I'm Dan Diamond.
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0: 100.3 K-Rock, the classic rock station. Bob Seger on a Thursday morning. Skyler Black and Bobby Durrell. Nice Thursday so far. Right now, 80 degrees here in Fort Walton at a high today of 89. We'll check your forecast in just a little bit. The final hour of the B-Team show today brought to you by our friends at Stripes Pub and Grill in Navarre, as well as Okaloosa Gas and Outcast Sushi in Miramar Beach. Well, Bobby, local leaders are taking steps to scale back the use of controversial surveillance technology that tracks vehicles. Now, over in Walton County on Tuesday, county commissioners in Walton County unanimously voted to remove all flock safety license plate reader cameras along roads of unincorporated parts of Walton County.
1: Wait, now what? Back up again? Sorry?
0: Walton County commissioners voted unanimously to remove all flock safety license plate readers in unincorporated areas of the county.
1: Oh, wow.
0: Now, the decision comes in the wake of ongoing discussions nationwide about the balance between public safety and personal privacy. Flock cameras are the automated license plate reader systems designed to help law enforcement identify vehicles connected to crimes and other public safety incidents. The cameras take pictures of passing vehicles, including license plate information, which is then used by authorized agencies.
1: Allegedly.
0: Now, Commission Chairperson Brad Drake said, personally, I don't agree with it. Who made the motion to remove the cameras? I think we should get rid of them. Now, according to information from the meeting, there are approximately 106 active flock cameras in Walton County. However, officials noted the commission's ruling only applies to cameras located within the county's jurisdiction. It does not affect cameras along state or city roadways. So, anyway, that was news out of the Walton County commissioners meeting from Tuesday, according to the Destin log. So wanted to pass that along to everybody this morning. Coming up in just a little bit, we're going to preview some high school football matchups for the weekend. Of course, now 1 week from tomorrow, Bobby and I are live on location again for Greater Fort Walton Beach Chamber of Commerce monthly First Friday Coffee event. This next Friday, September 4th, it'll be held at a different location out at the Rigdon Center, the former Northwest Florida Fairgrounds, just for 1 month. It's going to be held out there. And, of course, this month it's sponsored by Destin-Fort Walton Beach Convention Center and the Rigdon Center. So they always like to host the event at one of their locations for the September First Friday Coffee. So if you are a chamber member, get a hold of Rochelle and RSVP. If you're not a chamber member, well, sign up, become one, and come out and have fun. We'll be out there broadcasting live next Friday for First Friday Coffee. Zeppelin, All of My Love. 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

0: 100.3 K-Rock, Aerosmith this morning, 8:22 the time. Skyler Black and Bobby Durrell. It is Thursday. Thirsty Thursday, Bobby. Getting so close to Friday, I can almost taste it.
1: Almost. It's Taco Thursday.
0: Are you trying to get Tow Truck Paul to call us? He's going to call it and say, "No, dudes, it's Taco Tuesday." I haven't heard from him this week. What, do you think he's okay?
1: I'm sure he is.
0: Yeah, but he is, too. It's the B-Team Morning Show on 100.3 K-Rock, the classic rock station. If you're looking for something fun Saturday night, the Sunset Market is going on out at Freedom Tech Center, right out there by the fairgrounds on Lewis Turner, across from the golf course. Now, the Sunset Market's going to have a bunch of local vendors and food trucks out there starting at 5 o'clock, and they're going to have live music. And if you haven't been out to Freedom Tech Center, Freedom Beacon Park, beautiful two-acre park right in the middle of the development, and that is where all the festivities will be happening on a Saturday night. So don't miss out. It's the Sunset Market out at Freedom Tech Center on Saturday. And, of course, we've got a full listing of local events online. 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And we're getting more and more requests. In fact, this morning, Bobby, I got a text saying, "Hey, I'd like to get an event on your calendar. How do I do so?" So feel free to reach out to Bobby or I, and we'll be happy to post it on the website and help get the word out.
1: Yep.
0: So. But I'm just kind of glancing at things in the month of September. I mean, you've got the Helping Heroes Gala for the Fisher House. You've got a poker run with the Niceville Legion. You've got Croctoberfest coming to the Golfarium in October. Dog Days down at the Landing. The Bloody Mary Festival out at Sandestin. The Zombie Walk downtown Fort Walton. And there's just a lot going on. So we have got a ton of stuff posted for you on the events tab at thebteamshow.com. Well, any other local stories that you felt the need to discuss this morning?
1: No.
0: Another quick tidbit, since we talked about the Walton County commissioners and their decision on flock cameras. Last night at the meeting, council member David Schmidt made a motion to explore looking at license plate reader cameras for city parking lots and boat ramps for usage fees for out of county vehicles. So that motion did pass. The city staff has been directed to look into that and what the cost of that may be. So I just know with these flock cameras being such a hot button issue that I thought it was necessary to bring that up, and we didn't mention it in the last hour in our council meeting recap. So wanted to pass that along. All right, it's 8:26. A quick break and more nonstop classic rock is on the way. ZZ Top, Bad Company, and the Scorpions on 100.3 K-Rock.
2: I'm Omni Broadcasting Meteorologist Jennifer Wojcicki with your updated forecast. Chance of thunderstorms today, otherwise cloudy skies with a few peaks of sun. Highs level off around 89. Southwesterly winds 5 to 10 miles per hour. Partly cloudy skies tonight, chance of thunderstorms. Lows level off around 73. Sunshine mixed with clouds at times. Tomorrow, chance of thunderstorms. High temperatures reach up to 87. I'm Omni Broadcasting's meteorologist Jennifer Wojcicki.
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0: Scorpions on 100.3 K-Rock, the classic rock station. Skyler Black and Bobby Durrell having more fun than we should be allowed this this Thursday morning. Oh, my gosh.
1: That is true.
0: You're back in the sports mode here.
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1: Batter Up.
0: That's right. It's the final
1: Corn
0: week.
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0: 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What's that?
1: You just got that down rolling off the tongue. All natural.
0: All natural. Just feels like it, right?
1: Hey, up in Indy, an Indianapolis woman decided to run over her husband and his motorcycle after they left a divorce hearing.
0: No, well, that's. I guess she didn't win the divorce.
1: Sounds like things didn't go well. Witnesses said the woman drove directly at her soon-to-be ex-husband right after she got into her vehicle. The victim was sent into the air, and the woman totaled her vehicle in the process. She then got out of her car and stabbed the victim in his bicep before he was able to disarm her. Now, witnesses were able to break up the fight, and the woman was arrested shortly after the incident. The victim suffered the injury to his bicep, a sprained wrist, as well as cuts and bruises, but is expected to be fine. That probably didn't help her case much, did it?
0: That's right.
1: Yeah, I doubt it. All right, it's the B-Team Morning Show on 100.3 K-Rock. We thank you all for dialing in and spending this Thursday morning with us. Here in Fort Walton, it's 80 degrees, a high today of 89. The Stones, now on K-Rock.

0: The best of both worlds from Van Hagar. Is that kind of like having your wanting your cake and eating it too, or
1: something
0: having
1: like
0: your
1: it.
0: Cake and throwing it away?
1: Yeah.
0: If you're diabetic, yeah. It's the BT Morning Show on 100.3 K-Rock. We're kind of out of time for the show. 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So we invite you to get over there and check that out. We want to thank our sponsors every single morning who are sticking with us through the good days and the bad. That's including Stripes Pub and Grill in Navarre, Okaloosa Gas, and Outcast Sushi in Miramar Beach. We hope you all have a safe and enjoyable rest of your Thursday. Stick around, the Encore Hour just a few minutes away. But until then, I'm Skyler Black. Bobby Durrell, get us on out.
1: 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Now, we know you have a choice in what you listen to each and every day, and we appreciate the fact that you're settled in on this wild ride that we call a morning show. But it's come that time of day. We got to mosey on out of here, so you keep on rocking, keep on rolling. Never settle for the ordinary. Till the next time, the B-Team is out.
2: 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I'm Dan Diamond. Isabel Johnson was in a Walton County courtroom Wednesday afternoon for a pretrial detention hearing to determine whether or not she will receive a bond. Johnson was wanted for murder and was on the run for nearly 2 months before investigators tracked her to a residence in Cottondale a couple of weeks ago. Wednesday afternoon's court proceedings revealed alarming details about the crime that ended Jason Coulthard's life. Investigators testified that when they found Jason Coulthard's remains buried under concrete at 130 Sunset Lane in Freeport, he had a zip tie tied tightly secured around his neck and both of his legs were detached from his body. Johnson's attorney argued she wouldn't flee and could be placed on house arrest. The judge said he had 24 hours before deciding. And that's your Omni Broadcasting News, brought to you by McCaskill & Company. I'm Dan Diamond.
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0: Def Leppard and Armageddon It on the classic rock station, 100.3 K-Rock. Bobby, it could be a little bit of a soggy Thursday across the panhandle. Going to see on and off showers and thunderstorms. High today of 89 degrees. This is the B-Team Encore Hour. Skyler Black and Bobby Durrell. And Bobby, a busy weekend is on deck for our area. We've got the Sunset Market happening out at Freedom Tech Center Saturday night. You've got the Fort Walton Beach PD Community Bike Ride Saturday morning at the Landing. You've also got the Shields of Faith Missions Gala happening at the Convention Center Saturday night, and a comedy show at La Sala Event Center in Navarre. So plenty of local events happening this coming weekend, and we've got all of the local events posted on our website. Just go to, what's that website called?
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0: See how much he pays attention to me, folks? We've got more events to talk about. High school football as well on the way. Right now, the Georgia Satellites on K-Rock. Hey.

0: Stevie Nicks on the Classic Rock Station, 100.3 K-Rock. Good morning, everybody. Hope you're doing well. The B-Team Encore Hour is on the air. And if you are looking for some fun, Saturday night comedy show at La Sala Events Center featuring comedian Mr. Claiborne Cox. Showtime set for 7 p.m. Now, they've got a cash bar inside. They're going to have food trucks outside, so you'll have some grub. You'll have some hydration. So don't miss out. Tickets start for this show at just $36. And we've got the link to buy those tickets at our website, thebteamshow.com. Now, I talked to Officer Jennifer Williams with Fort Walton Beach PD yesterday. Unfortunately, she was unable to get in on the air with us to talk about the community bike ride. But she wanted me to pass along that the community bike ride starts at 9 o'clock Saturday morning down at the landing. It's a 3.2 mile long route, and it's open to people of all ages. So don't miss out. Free community event put on every month by the Fort Walton Beach Police Department. Saturday morning down at the landing. All right, high school football. We've got lots to talk about. We've got a couple games on the radio tomorrow night, several others across Okaloosa County. More on that in just a quick minute. We'll take a quick break, and more nonstop classic rock is on the way. It's the B-Team Encore Hour on 100.3 K-Rock.
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4: I'm Omni Broadcasting Meteorologist Jennifer Wojcicki with your updated forecast. Chance of thunderstorms today, otherwise cloudy skies with a few peaks of sun. Highs level off around 89. Southwesterly winds 5 to 10 miles per hour. Partly cloudy skies tonight, chance of thunderstorms. Lows level off around 73. Sunshine mixed with clouds at times tomorrow, chance of thunderstorms. High temperatures reach up to 87. I'm Omni Broadcasting's meteorologist, Jennifer Wojcicki.
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0: 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I'm Scather Black. He is Dubob.
1: That's right.
0: Bobby Durell.
1: The one and the only.
0: The one, the only. It's the B-Team Encore Hour. Don't forget tomorrow night, high school football. Back on the gridiron across Okaloosa County. Crestview, they're going to be in action tomorrow night. Fort Walton Beach, they're hosting South Walton tomorrow night as well. And the Vikings, big season-opening win last week against Pensacola High School. Also, Destin back in action tomorrow night. And then a couple other games. Choctaw going to be hosting Auburn, 7 o'clock kickoff tomorrow. And we'll have that game for you on 94.3 FTW. And Niceville back in action tomorrow night. Trying to right the ship after a week one loss. They're going to be at home in their home opener tomorrow night. 7 o'clock kickoff. We'll have it for you play-by-play on 103.7, The Ticket. And then Saturday, Bobby, Florida State kicks off.
1: Mm-hmm.
0: Yeah, Seminoles, they play week zero college action Saturday night, hosting New Mexico State at Doak Campbell in Tallahassee. And we'll have that game play-by-play on 94.3 FTW. Rare Earth, I just want to celebrate. We're getting ready to celebrate. Quitting time's just about here. Well, at least for us. It's the B-Team Encore Hour on K-Rock.

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0: Skinner, you got that right. The Classic Rock Station, 100.3 K-Rock. Hey, 1 week from tomorrow, Bobby, it's the next Chamber of Commerce, First Friday Coffee.
1: Yeah.
0: Friday, September 4th from 7 to 9, out at the Rigdon Center, the former Northwest Florida Fairgrounds.
1: Yeah, looking forward to it.
0: Yep. Destin Fort Walton Beach is the sponsor this week of this September First Friday Coffee put on by the Chamber. Mm-hmm. So we hope you could come on out there. If you're a Chamber member, get registered with Rochelle. If you're not, not too late to become a member and be part of next Friday's fun, the First Friday Coffee. First Friday of every single month. And Bobby and I are always excited to go out there and broadcast live on location.
1: Yeah, looking forward to it. Keep in mind, if you can't make it out there, if you want to see who's showing up, I mean, we'll be out there for the duration of the show.
0: Mm-hmm.
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0: Cool.
1: At least kind of the pregame, you know, when everybody's coming in,
0: right.
1: We're kind of talking, people are filling in, and we'll probably bounce back on for a couple. So, I mean, not the whole 3 hours the Chamber, I think, streams out on their YouTube channel or something like that. So we'll let them run that. But you know, we'll be streaming the kind of meet and greet.
0: Absolutely.
1: In the morning.
0: Yep. Yeah. Yep. Where Bobby and I get to be the church ushers.
1: That's right. That's right.
0: But First Friday Coffee next Friday, September 4th. Good way to kick off the Labor Day holiday weekend.
1: Mm-hmm.
0: All right. We're out of time for this morning. We are the B-Team Morning Show, but this has been the B-Team Encore Hour. We'll be back with you tomorrow at 6 to do it all over again. Friday is coming.
1: That's right.
0: All right. Enjoy the rest of your day, everybody. And Bobby and I will holler at you back here tomorrow morning on 100.3 K-Rock.
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100.3 K-Rock with the cold, kicking off our 10 a.m. hour on this Thursday, August the 27th. I'll be with you today all the way till 3 p.m., till the Knight Rider Show kicks off with Michael Knight. Aldo Nova's up next with The Who, Norman Greenbaum, and NXS coming up on K-Rock.

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1: 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Good morning, and on this day in Florida, 1962, Mariner 2 lifted off from Cape Canaveral. It became the first spacecraft to fly successfully past another planet, revealing Venus has a surface temperature hotter than 800 degrees. Speaking of temperatures, we'll check in with Jennifer next for a weather update. 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
2: I'm Omni broadcasting meteorologist Jennifer Wojcicki with your updated forecast. Chance of thunderstorms today, otherwise cloudy skies with a few peaks of sun. Highs level off around 89. Southwesterly winds 5 to 10 miles per hour. Partly cloudy skies tonight, chance of thunderstorms. Lows level off around 73. Sunshine mixed with clouds at times tomorrow, chance of thunderstorms. High temperatures reach up to 87. I'm Omni Broadcasting's meteorologist Jennifer Wojcicki.
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0: That's Dancing Days from Led Zeppelin on the Classic Rock Station. 100.3 K-Rock, I'm Ballpark Frank. Florida Attorney General James Uthmeyer announced yesterday, we're taking Meta to trial. Florida rejected Meta's settlement of $17 billion over teen social media addiction. The deal settles claims from 47 states and ends a landmark federal trial in California, cutting proceedings short before CEO Mark Zuckerberg was expected to testify. Meta agreed to add child safety measures to Facebook and Instagram for minors. The payouts are peanuts compared to the profound harms Meta's profit-driven addiction features inflicted on kids, Uthmeyer wrote. We'll see them at trial. 29 states first sued Meta in 2023. Commercial break next. Aerosmith and Lita Ford coming up on K-Rock.
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100.3 K-Rock with Guns N' Roses, You Could Be Mine. That song was released June 21st, 1991, as the lead single for the album Use Your Illusion 2. It was also prominently featured on the movie Terminator 2 Judgment Day. Van Halen's up next with Jump, John Lennon 5, Man Electric Band. They're all coming up on K-Rock.

0: That's Eagles with In the City on the Classic Rock Station. 100.3 K-Rock, I'm Ballpark Frank. Governor Ron DeSantis said yesterday that law enforcement's use of license plate readers is out of control and called for legislative safeguards to protect Floridians' privacies. The governor said systems like Flock Safeties have expanded beyond toll collection into criminal surveillance, mostly run by local agencies. Any statewide limits would require the legislature, and he pointed to New Hampshire's approach as a possible model. Quote, "No one's been stronger on law enforcement than me," DeSantis said, "but I don't want to have this become a surveillance state." Manatee County Commissioners on Tuesday voted against Flock cameras at county buildings. Commercial break next with Elton John and Winger on the way. 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We're 100.3 K-Rock.
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0: I'm bad, I'm nationwide. That's ZZ Top on the Classic Rock Station. In Sumter County, all 19 children aboard a local school bus escaped injury on Tuesday after a fleeing driver crashed head-on into the bus during a school zone traffic stop. In Central Florida, crews are battling the growing 300-acre tower fire along the Orange-Osceola County line as the 40% contained blaze sent smoke across Central Florida. In Miami, Governor Ron DeSantis announced a partnership with FIU to launch the state's first emergency management training program for students. It's going to offer real-world disaster response experience through the Florida Department of Emergency Management. Your Marine Report is up next. 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
1: Here's your Destin Fort Long Beach Marine forecast brought to you by Marine Max, the area's exclusive dealer of Grady White boats. Partly sunny today, showers and storms in the area, and highs top out near 89 degrees. And on the water, west-southwest winds around 5 knots, seas a foot or less. High tide 10:50 a.m., low tide 8:58 p.m., high tide 11:50 a.m. With your Omni Broadcasting Marine Forecast, I'm meteorologist Phil Jensko.
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0: It's your Uncle Alice Cooper with a little update on what's coming up this evening on Alice's Attic. You'll hear me talk about Ritchie Blackmore playing with Deep Purple after more than 30 years. Plus, I'll tell you how Steven Tyler ended up on my Trash album. Plus, trivia on the Guess Who and Robert Plant. But wait, there's more. I have freaky facts about the song Lola. You'll have to stick around to see what else your Uncle Alice has in store for you. So make like tape and stick around for Alice's Attic. Same bat time, same bat channel.
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Rolling right through the middle of our lunch hour with the Rolling Stones on the Classic Rock Station. Got a ballpark double play. I'm going to toss your way with Motley Crue and Y&T. 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And we'll get some Billy Idol in here on the Classic Rock Station, 100.3 K-Rock.

0: Billy Idol on the classic rock station, 100.3 K-Rock. I'm Ballpark Frank. And on this day in 1859, Edwin L. Drake struck oil at 69 and a half feet in Titusville, Pennsylvania, discovering America's first commercial oil well. Before you go to bed tonight, don't forget to step outside and take a look. Earth's shadow will swallow 96% of the moon as it turns a rusty red. It'll be the deepest partial lunar eclipse until 2028. Your Marine Report's up next. Commercial break. I have Buffalo Springfield and Pink Floyd coming up on the Classic Rock Station, 100.3 K-Rock.
1: 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Partly sunny today, showers and storms in the area, and highs top out near 89 degrees. And on the water, west-southwest winds around 5 knots, seas a foot or less, high tide 10:50 a.m., low tide 8:58 p.m., high tide 11:50 a.m. With your Omni Broadcasting Marine Forecast,

0: 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You may think of it as the Air Force Enlisted Village, Bob Hope Village, or the Hawthorne House, but know that for over four decades, its special residents have called this safe place home. 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

100.3 K-Rock with Black Sabbath. Hearts up next with a song that entered the Billboard's Hot Top 100 chart at position number 84 on May 2nd, 1977. 15 weeks later, it would peak at number 11 for 1 week and stay on the chart for 20 weeks. 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

0: 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There's a new map out, and it matches every U.S. state to the country closest to it in gross domestic product. Shows that California's $4.3 trillion economy rivals that of the United Kingdom's, and Texas's $2.9 trillion GDP matches Russia's. New York lines up with Canada, and the data shows Florida parallels Australia. Interesting. Oh, Colorado. Their economy matches that of Thailand. Commercial break up next. We're going to check the weather report first with Jennifer and get back to the classic rock with The Doors and Saigon Kick on K-Rock.
1: I'm Omni Broadcasting Meteorologist Jennifer Wojcicki with your updated forecast. Thunderstorms likely this afternoon. Otherwise, cloudy skies with a few peaks of sun. High temperatures reach up to 87. Winds out of the southwest, 5 to 10 miles per hour. Chance for storms. Tonight, lows around 73, partly cloudy. Sunshine mixed with clouds at times. Tomorrow, chance for storms. Daytime highs approaching 87. I'm Omni Broadcasting's meteorologist, Jennifer Wojcicki.
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Love Is On The Way at Saigon Kick. Before that, we had The Doors with Lover Madly. Suppose that would make for a ballpark double play, taking us right through the middle of our 1 p.m. hour. Steely Dan's up next with Queen and ELO. They're coming up. It's Josie on K-Rock.

0: That's Electric Light Orchestra with Turn to Stone on the Classic Rock Station. Taking a look at sports, Minnesota Twins pitcher Tay Bradley threw the first immaculate inning in franchise history Tuesday, striking out three straight Athletics batters and nine pitches in the fifth inning. He finished the game with 11 total strikeouts. 12-year-old Kenley Rasmus set the Little League World Series record for the most hits by a girl. She also tied Monet Davis's strikeout record a day earlier. Married tennis pros Gail Monfils and Alina Svitolina reached the U.S. Open mixed doubles semifinals Tuesday in Monfils' final Grand Slam before retirement. Quote, happy wife, happy life, the 39-year-old said after the win. Commercial break up next. I have Crosby, Stills, and Nash and Don Henley coming up on K-Rock.
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I'm Alice Cooper, and I'm back here on K-Rock. 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

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Dio with Last in Line, getting things started for us on this 2 p.m. hour. Def Leppard's up next with Animal. We'll get to the Traveling Wilbury, Chicago, and Bad Company on K-Rock.

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0: That's Burning Sky by Bad Company on the Classic Rock Station. 100.3 K-Rock, I'm Ballpark Frank. J. Crew, they did a vintage drop of 200-plus original pieces from 1983 to 2000, including their signature barn jackets and rugby polos, and they all sold out within hours of hitting their site earlier this week. Tim Curry, the actor behind the Rocky Horror Picture Show's Dr. Frankenfurter, The Butler in Clue, and Pennywise the Clown in It, he died in his Los Angeles home at 80. He had been wheelchair-bound since suffering a stroke in 2012. Tributes to Dolly Parton have been pouring in worldwide. The King's Guard Band, they played 9 to 5 outside Buckingham Palace. In a British production of 9 to 5, they dedicated their opening night to her. Jennifer's up next. We're going to get a weather update, commercial break. I have Twisted Sister and Sniffin' the Tears coming up on K-Rock.
1: I'm Omni Broadcasting Meteorologist Jennifer Wojcicki with your updated forecast. Thunderstorms likely this afternoon, otherwise cloudy skies with a few peaks of sun. High temperatures reach up to 87. Winds out of the southwest, 5 to 10 miles per hour. Chance for storms, tonight, lows around 73, partly cloudy. Sunshine mixed with clouds at times, tomorrow, chance for storms, daytime highs approaching 87. I'm Omni Broadcasting's meteorologist, Jennifer Wojcicki.
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as Sniffin' the Tears with Driver's Seat on the Classic Rock Station. Who's up next with Sugarloaf on the way? 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

0: 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Hey, stick around for 3 p.m. for the Knight Rider Show with Michael Knight. He's going to keep us rocking and rolling all the way till 7 p.m. And that's when Alice Cooper comes in for Alice's Attic. Yep, you know old Uncle Coop. He always rocks us to midnight. Well, that's going to do it for me. 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

Joan Jett and the Blackhearts on 100.3 K-Rock, the classic rock station. Happy Thursday. Happy wet Thursday. Yeah, some showers popping up out there. We'll talk about that with the weather and get some news, too, a little bit later. On the music menu, got some King Harvest, Todd Rundgren, Genesis, and Queen all on the way. We'll talk about Saturday's bike ride that's going on down at the Fort Walton Beach Landing, and we'll go over today and classic rock history. The Cars now on K-Rock.

Sometimes now I just fool around and fall down. It's Elvin Bishop on 100.3 K-Rock. Don't want to fall off your bike on Saturday when you're doing the community bike ride, and I'll tell you how you can get on the bike and do that coming up in just a bit right after Yes on K-Rock. I see

0: Wrapping up a long stretch of classic rock with Yes on 100.3 K-Rock as we cruise on through your Thursday afternoon. A little rainy out there. Looks like that's going to stick around today. Let's talk about the weather. More clouds than sun today with a good chance for rain and a high near 89. It was looking all right until about noon. Boy, it really went downhill from there. Tonight, clouds and showers will stick around, lows in the mid-70s, and then tomorrow some sunshine, but a whole lot of clouds with a good chance for afternoon showers. Should see a high around 87. On Saturday, got the Fort Walton Beach Police Department's community bike ride going on, and I think the rain will be all right in the morning. It's more of the afternoon sort of thing that we get. They're going to kick that off at 9 o'clock in the morning at Landing Park there in Fort Walton Beach. Any age and skill level can participate. It's just a 3.2-mile route through the city. They're doing a little promotion of bicycle safety and some healthy living. Bike riding is a lot of fun. I used to do it all the time. Also, a little community engagement going on out there. They remind you to wear your helmets and obey the traffic laws while you're riding and be courteous, of course. And they will have a limited number of free bike helmets available on a first-come, first-served basis, just in case you need one. But check it out Saturday morning at 9 at Landing Park, Fort Walton Beach, the Police Department's community bike ride. And if you need more details, go to our website, krockfwb.com, and click on the Events tab. Take a little break and come on back with Todd Rundgren next here on K-Rock.
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Slow Hand on 100.3 K-Rock, the classic rock station. So I mentioned earlier where we've lost some pretty important folks on this date throughout classic rock history. Let's talk about it. In 1965, Elvis Presley plays host to the Beatles at his rented home in Perugia Way, Bel Air. Now that get-together...

0: which included an unrecorded jam session, lasted for 4 hours. In 1966, the Beach Boys' God Only Knows peaked at number 2 on the UK singles chart. Now, this was a time when radio stations routinely banned songs dealing with sensitive themes, so putting the word God in the title of a pop song was a pretty massive gamble. In 1967, while many folks say Yoko broke up the Beatles, I always felt losing their manager, Brian Epstein, was really the beginning of the end. He was found dead on this date of an apparent drug overdose at his home in London. Now, he's remembered as being the man who took the Beatles from being a rough-looking club act to the most successful band in the world. John Lennon would later recall that when he heard the news about Brian, quote, "I thought we're effing had it." And I think he might have been right. 1982, Robert Plant's solo LP, Pictures at 11, was awarded a gold record for selling 500,000 copies. It was his first recorded work since the group disbanded in the wake of the death of drummer John Bonham. And in 1990, 35-year-old guitarist Stevie Ray Vaughan was killed in a helicopter crash in Alpine Valley, Wisconsin, when the chopper hit a man-made ski slope while trying to navigate through dense fog. Three members of Eric Clapton's entourage were also killed. And that's today in classic rock history. Take a little break and come on back with Genesis on the other side here on K-Rock.
1: 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Wednesday morning, the Walton County Sheriff's Office and the Florala Police Department were in pursuit of a stolen SUV. With the assistance of the Okaloosa County Sheriff's Office, the suspect, 44-year-old Zachary Dwayne Talbot, was located by K-9 Officer Bo as he was hiding under a shed near the Children's Home Community Center. Zachary Talbot was transported to the Walton County Jail and charged with grand theft auto. And from Walton County, a Jacksonville man has been arrested after trespassing on Dune Lakes Elementary School property. 51-year-old Matthew Rospitania was arrested and charged with loitering, prowling, and trespassing on school property. Patania was transported to the Walton County Jail. With Omni Broadcasting News, brought to you by McCaskill & Company, I'm Frankie Bennett.
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AC/DC rocks us on through a rainy Thursday afternoon here on 100.3 K-Rock. I'm Michael Knight, got some Queen, Dr. Hook, ELO, heck, we'll even throw some Boston in there this hour. We'll get a weather check, find out how long the rain's going to stick around. Heads up, going to be at least a couple more days. We'll get a news update, too. We'll talk about Saturday's Sunset Market that's going to be going on over at Freedom Tech Center. And sometimes it takes a village. I'll tell you that story, too. Now, we lost this guy 36 years ago today. Stevie Ray Vaughan here on K-Rock.

That's The Doors on 100.3 K-Rock. Sunset Market going on Saturday night at Freedom Tech Center. I'll give you all the details right after the Eagles here on K-Rock.

0: That's the Eagles on 100.3 K-Rock, the classic rock station, as we keep on rolling through what's turned out to be a pretty rainy Thursday afternoon. No back rockwards today, but I do want to thank my sponsors, Lenny's Grill and Subs. Head on by there, man. The one thing I noticed when I was checking out the menu are the enormous varieties of cheesesteak subs and sandwiches that they have. I'm kind of a cheesesteak fan myself, so head on over there. Lenny's Grill and Subs in Mary Esther. Go get some good stuff. Checking the weather. Yeah, rain's sticking around, man. More clouds and sun today with a good chance for rain and a high near 89. Tonight, yep, going to just kind of be in the rain with lows in the mid-70s. Tomorrow, some sunshine, but then afternoon clouds and a good chance for those showers again and a high near 87. Now, on Saturday afternoon, or Saturday evening, I should say, Freedom Tech Center is going to have their sunset market starting at 5 o'clock. They're going to have it right out there on the nice, spacious 2-acre park on the grounds. You could expect some live music out there. They're also going to bring some local vendors in. And, of course, if you're going to have a market, you got to have food trucks, and they'll be out there as well. You know, they've been doing pretty cool stuff all summer long, and this is just one more on that list. Put it on the calendar at 5 o'clock in the evening on Saturday, Freedom Tech Center's Sunset Market. Check out the details on our website, krockfwb.com, and just click on the Events tab. Take a little break and come on back with Dr. Hook next here on K-Rock.
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11: I don't believe it. 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Hey, Ray. Hey, Sugar. 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

Def Leppard as we rock and roll right on through a wet Thursday afternoon here on 100.3 K-Rock. Yeah, the rain just won't seem to stop. Stay dry out there. Buckle up and drive safely if you're out and about this afternoon. So sometimes people can team up and do some pretty wondrous things. You see the documentaries on the pyramids from time to time and how they built them. Some folks think people couldn't have done it, but, well, some folks in Japan may have helped debunk that notion. They are all chanting in unison. Hundreds of volunteers in northern Japan heaved on ropes Wednesday to pull a 400-ton castle back towards its original position. It's a 400-year-old, three-story-tall fortified tower called Hirosaki Castle, and it was shifted 262 feet back in 2015 to allow for some essential repairs to the walls that support it. Now, engineers chose to move the castle instead of tearing it apart, so they hoisted it in one piece on metal rails to a temporary platform. Now they're trying to drag that back. Since last Saturday, groups of about 80 people at a time have been taking turns moving the tower a few precious inches at a time. Local officials say around 4,000 people in total have participated, moving the castle by nearly 15 feet. Some folks have even come from overseas.

0: to help. So they won't have to drag the thing the whole 262 feet. The city's going to bring in some heavy machinery in September to finish that job. They're aiming for a permanent installation in November. Man, I can barely move my couch across the living room, so this is kind of impressive. Take a little break. Got ELO coming up on the other side here on K-Rock.
1: 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Wednesday morning, the Walton County Sheriff's Office and the Florala Police Department were in pursuit of a stolen SUV. With the assistance of the Okaloosa County Sheriff's Office, the suspect, 44-year-old Zachary Dwayne Talbot, was located by K-9 Officer Bo as he was hiding under a shed near the Children's Home Community Center. Zachary Talbot was transported to the Walton County Jail and charged with grand theft auto. And from Walton County, a Jacksonville man has been arrested after trespassing on Dune Lakes Elementary School property. 51-year-old Matthew Rospitania was arrested and charged with loitering, prowling, and trespassing on school property. Patania was transported to the Walton County Jail. With Omni Broadcasting News, brought to you by McCaskill & Company, I'm Frankie Bennett.
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They're going to kick off your Finally Friday tomorrow morning at 6. Uncle Bobby Durrell and Skyler Black will come rolling in here playing some cool tunes and saying funny stuff once in a while. And, of course, there's Ask Uncle Bobby. 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

Kicking off your ride at 5 with Aerosmith here on 100.3 K-Rock. The ride at 5 brought to us by Stripes Pub and Grill and the Bar. Get on out of traffic, man. The roads are wet and the traffic is bad. You can swing on in there, enjoy happy hour till about 6 o'clock, and check with the waitress about the daily special. They've got something really good on the menu I'm sure you'll enjoy. And don't forget about Solid's Game Room right next door. Coming up this hour on the music menu, we've got Rush, Zeppelin, and some David Essex. We'll toss in some Cars as well. We'll check out this wet weather forecast and get a final news update of this afternoon. We'll talk about this weekend's Diamond Gala going on in Destin and some freaky robots that I need to tell you about. Right now, The Who keeps your ride at 5 going on 100.3 K-Rock.

on the island. 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She says, hey babe, take a walk on the wild side. 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

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New York City is the place where they said, hey babe, take a walk on the wild side.

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I said, hey honey,

Lou Reed keeping a Ride at 5 going here on 100.3 K-Rock. And, of course, that Ride at 5 brought to us by Stripes Pub and Grill in Navarre. In just a bit, we'll talk about the Diamond Gala that's going on in Destin, a commemoration of some really, really great efforts for our wounded warriors. That's coming up after the Allman Brothers here on K-Rock.

0: Cruising through the Ride at 5 with the Allman Brothers Band on 100.3 K-Rock. That Ride at 5 brought to us by Stripes Pub and Grill and the Bar. Get on over there for happy hour. Got it going on until 6. Man, it's wet outside. Gonna stay wet, too. Your forecast calls for clouds and showers tonight to stick around with lows in the mid-70s. Tomorrow, more of the same. Some sunshine to start, but then some clouds and showers move in the afternoon. Look for a high near 87. Coming up on Saturday, got a great event happening to help commemorate the efforts of the Shields of Faith missions. For over a decade, they've been helping out our wounded warriors, and they're going to have their 10th annual Emerald Coast Diamond Gala Saturday evening from 6 to 11. It's going to be out at the Destin-Fort Walton Beach Convention Center. This is a milestone event, and it's going to be a really, really nice evening for anyone that shows up. They're celebrating that decade of providing life-changing care for the warriors. Now, they've raised over $10.7 million to support over 4,000 warriors through comprehensive care programs. And when you get out there for this event, you're going to have some dinner, live entertainment, a distinguished guest speaker. And you can get out on the dance floor and bust a move, have a silent and live auction going on, too. And you can hear some great stories about how Shields of Faith Missions has helped. Put it on the calendar for Saturday evening, 6 to 11, at the Destin-Fort Walton Beach Convention Center, the 10th Annual Diamond Gala. Get those details on our website, krockfwb.com, and just click on the Events tab. Take a break. Come on back with your Ride at 5 with Zeppelin next here on K-Rock.
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Rolling through your ride at 5 with Fleetwood Mac on 100.3 K-Rock. Well, you know, I got kind of creeped out by a video I saw recently, and it's all about robots. I'll tell you what I saw and why you might be creeped out, too. Coming up after the Guess Who here on K-Rock.

0: I think I like that Guess Who song the best, but then again, I think I like them all. They're rocking us through The Ride at 5 here on 100.3 K-Rock. The Ride at 5 brought to us by Stripes Pub and Grill in Navarre. If you're stuck in traffic in Navarre, it is the best place to go and get out of that mess, especially on a rainy afternoon. Slide on in there, enjoy happy hour until 6 o'clock. Check with the waitress and ask her what the special is, something yummy for your tummy, and then head on over to Solid's Game Room right next door and have a little entertainment. All right, so I saw a video on this event, and it just freaked me out. So let's go into this understanding that China dominates the humanoid robotics industry. That by itself is pretty freaky. So, faceless humanoids exceeding human records at the World Robot Games last weekend in Beijing, well, that should be kind of another freaky feeling. I think they're just showing off at this point. Dozens of humanoids and their human operators were at Beijing's Olympic speed skating arena Sunday to compete in events from athletics and boxing to football and martial arts. Now, during Saturday's opening ceremony, a Chinese robot broke Usain Bolt's record for the 100-meter dash. The humanoid called Tiangong Ultra finished the sprint in 9.39 seconds, surpassing Bolt's best of 9.58 seconds that he set way back in 2009. Now, the same humanoid model shattered the 400-meter world record by nearly 5 seconds. Now, of course, with machines, there are malfunctions, and one of the humanoids in a boxing ring stumbled off to the side and folded over the ropes where it stayed there until humans had to take it away. But these things are developed by a local government-backed research center in Beijing, and they are strange to look at. Check out the YouTube videos, and when you do, you can't help just imagining these things with guns. And the Chinese pitch to people is that these robots will be developed as house aides and helpers to assist with menial daily tasks in the home, freeing up time for humans to do other stuff. Yeah, that sounds like some of the movies we've been watching over the years. So go check out those videos and you'll be a little freaked out, too. Going to keep the Ride at 5 going. David Essex coming up next here on K-Rock.
1: 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Wednesday morning, the Walton County Sheriff's Office and the Florala Police Department were in pursuit of a stolen SUV. With the assistance of the Okaloosa County Sheriff's Office, the suspect, 44-year-old Zachary Dwayne Talbot, was located by K-9 Officer Bo as he was hiding under a shed near the Children's Home Community Center. Zachary Talbot was transported to the Walton County Jail and charged with grand theft auto. And from Walton County, a Jacksonville man has been arrested after trespassing on Dune Lakes Elementary School property. 51-year-old Matthew Rospitania was arrested and charged with loitering, prowling, and trespassing on school property. Patania was transported to the Walton County Jail. With Omni Broadcasting News, brought to you by McCaskill & Company, I'm Frankie Bennett.
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10: Yes, I know you're hungry.

You can catch him coming up in about an hour with Alice's Attic. Yeah, Alice Cooper rocking us into 6 o'clock here on 100.3 K-Rock. Michael Knight with you here just a little while longer. Got the police, Paul McCartney, Grateful Dead coming up this hour. We'll throw in some Eagles as well. We'll get a weather check with Jennifer. We'll talk about a great comedy show that's going on this weekend in the bar. And I've got proof that some folks just cannot control themselves. Right now it's Van Halen on K-Rock.

Always remember, man, the knob goes to 11. That's Autograph on 100.3 K-Rock. You know, we've got a comedy show coming up in the bar this weekend. It kind of harkens back to the old style of comedy. I'll tell you where you need to be to check that one out right after Head East here on K-Rock.

0: 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Got a weather check with Jennifer coming up in just a couple of moments. Do you remember the style of the old comedians? You know, like Don Rickles or Rodney Dangerfield. They didn't have to curse to be funny. Well, if you're into good, clean comedy, check out nationally touring comedian Claiborne Cox live at the La Sala Event Center in Navarre this weekend. Going to go on Saturday evening at 7. It's about a two-hour show. It is family-friendly entertainment with real, clean, relatable humor going on there. 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He's also built quite a following through his stand-up performances and viral classroom videos. It will be clean comedy in an intimate setting. It'll be great if you're a couple or friends or even just hanging out with strangers. Go check him out. Claiborne Cox live at the La Sala Event Center in Navarre Saturday evening at 7. 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I'll pay some bills and then come on back with Paul McCartney next here on K-Rock.
1: I'm Omni broadcasting meteorologist Jennifer Wojcicki with your updated forecast. Chance of thunderstorms tonight. Otherwise, mainly cloudy skies expected. Lows level off around 73. Southwesterly winds around 5 miles per hour. Cloudy skies expected tomorrow. Storms likely. High temperatures reach up to 86. Cloudy skies tomorrow night. Chance for storms. Lows dip down to about 73. I'm Omni Broadcasting's meteorologist, Jennifer Wojcicki.
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Rocking with the Rolling Stones on 100.3 K-Rock. You know, sometimes folks just don't know when to stop. I've got somebody that really, really didn't know when to stop, and we'll talk all about it right after Queen.

0: Rockin' with Queen on 100.3 K-Rock as we get just a little bit closer to Alice Cooper in Alice's Attic. He's coming up here in just a few moments, so stay tuned. All right, more proof that some folks just cannot control themselves. Poland's Cybercrime Bureau recently arrested a 23-year-old guy under suspicion of stalking, identity fraud, and causing massive financial losses to several Polish companies by ordering hundreds of pizzas at random addresses across the country. None of the recipients were ever informed about the orders being placed in their name. Now, police say the pizza orders not only included detailed information about the victims, which, by the way, could only have been known to them or their closest friends and relatives, but also some serious threats like abducting a minor, setting fire to workplaces, or intentionally causing road accidents. And this left many of the victims feeling threatened and tormented. Although several pizza places had to eat the losses by fulfilling the received orders, some deliveries were rejected for technical reasons. In one instance, he placed an order for 300 pizzas for a total price exceeding 10 grand. In several other instances, the orders were canceled because they were just impossible to fill. He had ordered too many. Police recently raided his home and seized devices and data carriers that he likely used to pull off the scam. If he's found guilty, he's looking at 8 years behind bars. And as for his motive, well, they're still trying to figure that one out. Me too. But the number one lesson in life, do stupid things, win stupid prizes. Got the Grateful Dead coming up next for us here on K-Rock.
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